meet the real me and my misfits way of life. A dark black past is my most valued possession. Hindsight is always 20/20, but looking back, it's still a bit fuzzy. Speak of mutually assured destruction. Nice story, tough beer.

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Mankind has got to know his limitations.

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If the war inside my head won't take a day off, I'll be dead. My icy fingers claw your

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La 104.1 Radio Ciudad de Luján. But I understand why. See, it's burning me to hold on to this. I know this is something I gotta do, but that don't mean I want to. What I'm trying to say is that I love you. I feel like this is coming to an end, and it's better for me to.

con guacamole, carne con frijoles, carne con frijoles. Summer Ranch, Avalanche, Copa Mundo, UEFA de la FIFA, Arches like Queen Latifah, oh she got some rifa. Solitaire happiness, while they be with just like a lola.